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Ostis Simon Anastase, ostis Avrisma, tus epis ipe pithotas panimnite, klavhu ke vithu tesma oton anagage, siga tus ipe thinus thia matia, esosas tekousa tin sotirian, i protoku parthenos ke entoku parthenos, ke meta tokon palin kousa parthenos.